smooth when I break it down. I'm back on the record now, like I never left. Yeah, I'm back for a second round. Chill for a second now, cause the vibe's so smooth when I break it down. I'm back on the record now, like I never left. Yeah, I'm back for a second round.

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I'm back on the record now, like I never left. Yeah, I'm back for a second round. Chill for a second now, cause the vibe's so smooth when I break it down. I'm back on the record now, like I never left. Yeah, I'm back for a second round.

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This is a vibe, so it's smooth when I break it down. I'm back on the rockin' now. I'm gonna have enough, yeah, back for a second round.

Passion of the Groove. Generation on the Move. Join in on the disco trial.